0: Good morning, you're listening to Radio 1, it's 9 a.m. The news with Shazia Tepsi. Good morning, Shazia.
1: Good morning, Christopher. Good morning, everyone. The board of directors of the State Trading Corporation is set to be revoked. The decision was taken by Commerce Minister Michael Sikuen amid dissatisfaction over the organization's performance on several sensitive matters. Among the issues reportedly contributing to the decision are delays in the importation of Russian rice, and a lack of progress on several priority projects, particularly those involving the importation of essential commodities. Several board members have told us they are still waiting for an official letter from the ministry confirming their removal. Meanwhile, the current chairman, Dr. Takesh Loku, is expected to remain as a special advisor to the prime minister. The STC's day-to-day operations will continue under Chief Executive Officer Suren Dayal. Staying with local affairs, on the occasion of International Day of Older Persons, concerns have also been raised over the treatment of senior citizens. While the need to bridge the gap between generations is being highlighted, Potaya Kupan of the Senior Citizens Federation is criticizing the way this year's celebration are being organized. He says the pensioners have been left behind since the new government took office and has questioned the official celebration planned for at Phoenix. According to Potaya Kupan, the 3 million rupees being spent on the event would have been better allocated to senior citizens associations, allowing them to organize activities in different parts of the country. And from the welfare of senior citizens to the protection of the environment, the authorities continue their crackdown on illegal dumping. The environment policy's zero depot operation has led to several cases in recent days. In Notre Dame, a driver was caught dumping green waste on a vacant plot. He has been fined 50,000 rupees and ordered to remove the waste. In Richter, another truck driver was intercepted while dumping rubble and also faces a 50,000 rupee fine, as well as the obligation to clear the site. The previous day, in Nouvelle France, a resident was fined the same amount for after being caught abandoning a vehicle carcass on vacant land. And finally, turning to international news, Ukraine has once again come under a major Russian aerial attack. Missiles and drones targeted energy infrastructure, particularly in and around Kiev. Ukrainian authorities say 7 people, including a child, were killed in the attacks. The strikes damaged Kiev's electricity network, leading to power cuts, while the Tripilia thermal power plant was also hit. Ukrainian Prime Minister says the attacks could mark the beginning of a new Russian campaign against the country's energy sector. That's all from me, coming up en cadre en direct with Christopher Swambe.
2: 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Nous

0: to Radio 1, it's 5 p.m. Rebecca François Bonker, good evening.
1: Good evening, Andy. Good evening, everyone. Mauritians traveling to South Africa will now be able to stay there for 90 days without a visa. This development follows talks initiated by the Mauritian Foreign Minister, Ritesh Ramphal, with his South African counterpart, Ronald Lamola, during the last SADC summit in Durban last August. Ritesh Ramphal has received a note regarding this decision today. The authorities' failure to act in the case of Manuwara Begum's disappearance provokes the anger of Ramavalaiden. In a new letter addressed to the police, the senior counsel, who is now aligned with the Front Militant Progressiste, is demanding an explanation regarding the progress of the investigation. The former worker of ex-president Kassam Mutim, a Bangladeshi, remains missing. The lawyer asked in particular whether the lead regarding Goodlands, where she is said to have been seen, has been followed up, whether her recruitment agent has been questioned, and whether her relatives in Bangladesh have been contacted. He also questions the role of the Ministry of Labour and is calling for an independent inquiry, fearing impunity due to political connections. A brief verbal altercation took place between Reaz Chitu and an elderly lady outside the GNG auditorium in Phoenix this morning. The president of the CTSP and a member of the platform Commun Syndical has organized a peaceful protest there to denounce the pension reform. While he was addressing the Minister for Social Security, Ashok Soubron, the lady spoke to him, arguing that it was not the right time to talk about the pensions. Indeed, Reaz Chitu was very critical of Ashok Soubron, his former trade union colleague, whom he strongly challenged on the issue of pensions. And in France, Sébastien Lecornu asked his ministers to cancel their travel plans for the coming days due to the blockades organized by students, so as to allow the prefects to manage the situation. It is to be noted that secondary school pupils are organizing blockades in several regions to demand replacement teachers and more resources. This is the end of this flash. Thank you for listening. Up next, economic news.
2: 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Nous maxi.